Yeah, we about to pull up. What? Yeah, we pulling up. What? Yeah, we about to pull up. Yeah, we about to pull up. Everybody watching like with everybody watching like with everybody watching like with dancing on a pole.

0: 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Quit blowing my phone, chill, bitch, you pull it up.
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2: 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And I said, Mom, I already have everything. I am a rich man. I am a rich man.
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0: 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Sweet like justice,
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0: 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Karma is the guy on the screen.